Sorry I'm running late. They closed the lane on the Mid-Hudson Bridge. Again. It's like they wait until rush hour to do it. The Hudson Valley's alternative. 92.7, 96.9 WRRV.

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Yeah, I don't need another savior. Fresh off the release of his new album, Can't Cry, out August 14th, experience one of alternative's most distinctive new voices live at WRRV sessions. Lonely. WRRV Sessions is free to attend. 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

0: James Seltzer here. 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

Sorry I'm running late. They closed the lane on the Mid-Hudson Bridge. Again. It's like they wait until rush hour to do it. 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

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Of his new album, Can't Cry, out August 14th. 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
4: Unfortunately, we're still closing Cornwall both directions, Mountain House Lane to Grant Road, with this ongoing construction because that wall damage stemming from a storm that occurred months ago at this point. Now along 17A, you're also going to be closed, Quarry Road into Reservoir Road in Goshen. That's construction set to be there till September 6th. We're not seeing any big deals right now heading across the Hudson River. There is some road work set up on the thruway northbound from Route 299, exit 18, up to Route 28, exit 19. This is where the left lane is shut. 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
4: It's construction on the northbound side of the thruway. This is from Route 299, exit 18, into Route 28, exit 19. Expect some heavy delays there. With that left lane shut, northbound thruway. Heading southbound, you should be okay. And some road work on the Newburgh Beacon Bridge on the eastbound side of 84. That's along the right side of the roadway. Things are pretty good on the Mid-Hudson Bridge. Even with that road work, you should be okay. No major troubles right now if you're traveling the Taconic. 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
2: This is for the girl seeing life ain't worth the living. Got a hole in her heart so deep that I can't imagine. Stranded in the silence, all she feels is nothing. Searching for a shot as one rings round the canyon.

0: 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I'm Alex.
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exit 19. This is where the left lane is going to be closed. Not seeing any major problems if you're traveling on the southbound side. 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
6: Traffic on the thruway. If you are traveling on the northbound side, we do have some construction. The left lane closed from exit 18 up to exit 19 through New Paltz. Seeing some delays there. On the southbound side, you should be all right. There's road work with the right lane blocked on the Newburg Beacon Bridge. This is going to be on 84 eastbound. Westbound, not seeing any major problems. A little bit busy on the Mid-Hudson Bridge with some construction. And you should be okay if you're heading for the Kingston-Rhinecliff Bridge. 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
5: Honestly, no major issues this morning. We've got some road work on the northbound thruway with the left lane shut as you head through New Paltz from Route 299 up to Route 28 for exit 19. And we're seeing some Ulster County bound construction on the Kingston Rhinecliff Bridge on 199 heading westbound. You also have some road work. This is going to be on 84 eastbound towards the Newburgh Beacon Bridge with the right lane shut. Westbound, not seeing any major issues. And you should be okay if you're traveling the arterial. 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

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Of his new album, Can't Cry, out August 14th. 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

Hudson Valley rule number 35. If your commute includes a road with an 8 or a 9 in it, chances are you're currently stuck in traffic. 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

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It's Allison and a great start to a Tuesday over here with Incubus. Hey, I want to fill you in about this popular festival that has officially set a date for 20.

Culture Festival that has officially set a date for 2027. Yeah, for next July. They're really excited about it, like I am. I'll tell you more after Cannons and Linkin Park.

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The Hudson Valley's alternative, 92.7, 96.9 WRV. Hey, it's Allison. Now, this is pretty cool. The community had so much fun, and of course, the organizers too, of this popular festival that they said, let's set a date already for 2027. And they did. I'm talking about Vintage in the Hudson Valley Festival. That was in New Paltz. So you can see where it's going to be, the official date for 2027. That is on the WRV app as it brings you Muse.

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One of the national days for today is National Play in the Sand Day. Okay, so we need to find a local beach here in the Hudson Valley and go put our feet in it, play in the sand, do whatever, make our inner child happy. Hopefully we have time for that today. We're going to make time to have some fun on this summer day, okay?

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Yes, to Bethel Woods, Sunday, August 16th, to see the Brandi Carlile. 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

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We are so happy that there is a WRV sessions happening this month. So Tuesday, August 18th. Yes, at Newburgh Brewing Company. We love putting on these free shows there featuring Ryan Pertz. He is a fellow New Yorker, so we're already friends with him. Very excited to hear him in person. Doors open up at 4. Show starts at 6. And anything else you want to know is on the WRV app. Right now is a new song. I like it. It's Modest Mouse, Picking Dragons' Pockets.

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I found some random cool facts about one of our favorite fairs here in the Hudson Valley. Hey, it's Allison on 92.7, 96.9 WRV. And I want to share them with you after Blink and Weezer. This is Adam's song.

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Don't yell at your boss, even if he is a moron. 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

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Hey, it's Allison. So I have a few fun facts that you probably didn't know about the Ulster County Fair in New Paltz. One of my favorite fairs. Okay, this is super fun. How about I tell you two of them, okay? The first time that the fair started was in the 1800s. And then another fun fact is that it was in two other places before happening in New Paltz. So if you're as interested as I was and excited, you can read the rest on the WRV app. Here's Green Day.

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That was Julia Wolf, and she performed at New Birth Brewing Company for WRV Sessions in June, a free concert. It was absolutely incredible. Guess who's up next? Ryan Purds. Yes, now he's going to take the stage for WRV Sessions at New Birth Brewing Company Tuesday, August 18th. Doors open up at 4, show starts at 6. 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

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Off the release of his new album, Can't Cry, out August 14th. 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WRRV Sessions is free to attend. 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

going to give some love to Hudson Valley musicians and bands on 92.7, 96.9 WRV. So on our Facebook, I was saying, who's one band or musician you'd recommend everyone to go see this summer since it's outdoor live concert season in the Hudson Valley? 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

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Love the fact that I'm going to help you qualify to win in the 1 o'clock hour. Tickets to see Brandi Carlile at Bethel Woods for Sunday, August 16th. Remember, in the 1 o'clock hour, that's coming up for you. This is Noah Kahan.

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This Tuesday afternoon is so good. I mean, we already kicked off the throwback at 12 with Weedus, Teenage Dirtbag. Coming up, we're going to have Goldfinger, Space Hog, Incubus. Right now it's 311 with Glowing.

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It said, road trips in the 90s used to look like this, okay? And there was a bunch of sandwiches in Ziploc bags, grapes, Cheetos, chips. Then they had oatmeal cream pies, okay? I remember being in school and on pie day, they would give us oatmeal cream pies. Like, do they still do that in school? I love everything relating to the 90s and 2000s for the throwback at 12 on WRV. 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

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And I'm so happy that once again, WRV's Back to School Supply Drive is happening, where we are collecting school supplies to help children all across the Hudson Valley have a really great school year and get what they need. So it's going to benefit the Boys and Girls Club of Newburgh and Poughkeepsie. There are 14 drop-off locations where you can actually go and drop off school supplies. 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

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You can go on to the WRV app, hit the text studio button. Let me know what you want to hear this hour for the throwback at 12. All right, Space Hog was the request from Rebecca and Beacon. She didn't say which song, so I chose In the Meantime. I hope she likes it.

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Hey, remember that in the 1 o'clock hour here on 92.7, 96.9 WRV, I'm going to help you qualify to win some tickets. Yeah, to go to Bethel Woods Sunday, August 16th and see Brandi Carlile. So remember, that's coming up in the 1 o'clock hour. But here in the present moment is the throwback at 12 with the refreshments. So just have fun.

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I love this hour. I mean, great memories from the 90s and 2000s and songs that make us happy. All right, so this is My Chemical Romance with teenagers. You know this one. They're gonna

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So don't make any plans for Tuesday, August 18th. We are throwing a party at New Burke Brewing Company. It's WRV Sessions, a free concert. So come on out, family friendly, all the good vibes there. Ryan Pertz is going to perform. So the doors open up at 4. If you want to know anything else, it's going to be on the WRV app. And it's brought to you by Rutberg Breslow Personal Injury Law and New Burke Brewing Company, of course. We're here for the throwback at 12 of Cuckoo Dolls.

I never got the Chick-fil-A hype until I went to Chick-fil-A and I'm like, okay, I love this. Hey, it's Allison on 92.7, 96.9 WRV. And there are 15 more Chick-fil-A restaurants that are going to open up within New York State. I'll tell you more after these two songs. This is the White Stripes now.

Let's talk about Chick-fil-A coming here to the Hudson Valley. Hey, it's Allison on 92.7, 96.9 WRV. Yes, 15 more Chick-fil-A restaurants are going to open up in New York State in the Hudson Valley. It's going to be in Middletown, Kingston, Town of Poughkeepsie, Town of Fishkill, and more. You can read this on the WRV app as they bring you Buffalo Traffic Jam with Fool's Gold.

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And if you go to their Insta, it's actually a video of them behind the scenes recording this song, which is pretty cool. Let's go.

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1: 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And Sonata on my mind.
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In fact, right after Jet and the Strokes.

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Now you don't need a

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So I have your code. You're going to go onto the WRV app, hit the text studio button, and text me the code HUMAN, like one of her songs. HUMAN is your code. Good luck. And while you're on the WRV app, you can also see that Ryan Pertz, who is taking over right now, he's performing at Newburgh Brewing Company for WRV sessions this month.

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shout out to the new music coming up this hour on 82.7 96.9 WRV. Hey, it's Allison, and I'm really excited for you to hear the newbie from Miles Smith, also Modest Mouse, and then after 21 Pilots, it's new music from Joyce Manor. Hold on.

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It's called I Used to Go to This Bar on 92.7, 96.9 WRV. Fun fact, they are actually going to perform right here in the Hudson Valley, the Bearsville Theater. This is going to be Thursday, August 20th. If you want to go check them out, here is Alien Ant Farm.

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So a meteor shower is going to be visible here in the Hudson Valley late tonight into tomorrow. So if you want to know more about this, it's on the WRV app. Super exciting. More reasons for us to be outside, stargazing, looking up at the sky. This is Gorillaz.

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Yes, the free concert that we're having at Newburgh Brewing Company Tuesday, August 18th. Ryan Purds is going to perform. So the doors open up at 4. Show starts at 6. And then you want to know anything else? It's going to be on the WRV app for you. We are very excited. And this is a new song from Miles Smith called Hold Me in the Dark.

92.7, 96.9 WRV. It's Allison. Before I step out of here today, I want to thank you for joining me and also let you know about WRV's back to school supply drive. It's so exciting. Now, we're doing this once again this year. It was very successful last year. And we are collecting school supplies for the Boys and Girls Club of Newburgh and Poughkeepsie. We even have 14 drop-off locations where you can go and make a donation all throughout the Hudson Valley. And it's brought to you by Finkelstein and Partners, Walden Savings Bank, Earth Angels Veterinarian Hospital, and Arnoff Moving and Storage. All the info is on the WRV app. I'm going to be signing off. Val's going to be taking over, but leaving you with Switchfoot, and we'll chat tomorrow.

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It's 92.7 96.9 WRRV. Now, if you weren't with me last night, right before I signed off, right around 8 o'clock, I was telling you I had this wild idea. Even though I've seen Shinedown twice in the month of July, and I flew to Vegas to see the Backstreet Boys once in the month of July, my two worlds were combining because Shinedown was playing in Vegas and the Backstreet Boys, of course, are doing their residency. So I had this brilliant idea. Let me fly out there just for a quick trip, like 24 to 48 hours to catch both shows. And then I said to myself, Val, you need to be responsible. You're an adult here with a kid and a mortgage and a job and another job, and don't do it. Wouldn't you know? Couple of the guys from Shinedown were at Sphere on Saturday night checking out Backstreet Boys. I could have been there.

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Be like the Newburgh Beacon Bridge and never stop working on yourself. 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

Noah Kahan indoors. 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I like it. I'm here for anything band related that I can utilize in my home. 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
1: 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Traffic on 6 West, 17M, coming in towards Maple Avenue. You've got some slowdowns, Route 9. You've got northbound traffic up around the Rhinebeck area. And the big delay on 84 is westbound, west of exit 68 in towards 65. Stalled tractor-trailer parked in the right lane. 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

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I'll tell you that. 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My name is Val. On Friday night, I was broadcasting live from the Ulster County Fair. You may have heard me. I put my daughter on the air. Bex was there. We were all talking. And this big, what we were told was a cow, kept walking by. He was going like for a weigh-in, I guess, for some sort of agricultural thing. Well, the cow's name was Tony. We saw him a couple of times. Cow, cow. Rebecca texted me. It was an ox. It was not a cow. Here we were talking about Tony the cow. Really, it was Tony the ox who came to visit the WRRV tent.

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6: Traffic is slowing down west of the Bear Mountain Bridge. This report is sponsored by Taco Bell. Yeah, that westbound Bear Mountain Bridge, that'll be the worst of it across the Hudson. 9W slow traffic in Newburgh. And there's still a big jam on 84 on the westbound side between exit 68 and 65. Stall tractor trailer in the right lane. 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

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It is almost time for you to be welcome to my paradise, which is the 5 o'clock hour. The 5 o'clock road rage is around the corner. 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All right? 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
4: We've got slow traffic at the bridges this afternoon. This report is sponsored by Allstate. Slow traffic on westbound 84 coming into the Newburgh Beacon Bridge. There's also delays as you cross the Bear Mountain Bridge on the westbound side. And if you're going eastbound coming in towards the Mid-Hudson Bridge, you've got some delays to watch out for as well. 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

5 o'clock road rage is now underway. 92.7, 96.9 WRRV. It's Val yesterday when I was giving you the opportunity to win these tickets for the Dead 7 tour at the MJN Convention Center. I reminded you that Theory of a Dead Man, they've played here in our radio station. That is one of the perks of working in radio. You never know who might walk through that front door. Theory of a Dead Man did just that. So I'm going to pull a recording from a bunch of years back of Theory of a Dead Man doing Hate My Life live from the WRRV studio.

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We are commercial free and we're doing the Road Rage with thanks to Rec Room Hudson Valley. They are located in the Poughkeepsie Galleria and I saw them posting on social media asking for your junk. 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

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Wow, you're really into this Buffy the Vampire cosplay stuff. 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

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Looking ahead, it's a good hour. What can I say? These are all of your requests. A couple of WRRV Sessions alums in there and some Soundgarden too. Hang tight.

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2: Slow traffic getting to some of our bridges this afternoon. 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Westbound Bear Mountain Bridge, that's on the slow side, and 44, lots of eastbound traffic coming into the Mid-Hudson Bridge. At Market 32 and Price Chopper, get California red, green, or black seedless grapes for $1.49 a pound with e-coupon. 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I'm Matt Ward on 92.7 and 96.9 WRRV.
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New from the Foo Fighters. That one's called Window. It is 92.7, 96.9 WRV off of their latest album that came out back in April called Your Favorite Toy. We are doing the 5 o'clock road rage requests, dedications. Simply, I'd like to hear this song. Okay, we'll try to make that happen for you. 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

Haleo, way down we go, WRRV Sessions alum from way back in 2020. It's 92.7, 96.9 WRRV. We are doing the 5 o'clock road rage, and as I give you music from Soundgarden, I'm reminded to tell you, I watched this video middle of the night, you know, like I usually do. And I think it was actually Audioslave and not Soundgarden, but it was Chris Cornell covering the White Stripes' Seven Nation Army like shortly after it was released. If you have not yet heard that version, well, go take a listen.

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Weezer, Can't Knock the Hustle. 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You are mad? 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

I've got another Val and mini Val funny story for you, and it has to do with the band Bush. It's 92.7 96.9 WRV. Bush and Come Down, watching a video on Instagram, and an ad popped up about Bush going out on the road with Shinedown and Meet Us Down Under as we play in Australia. And my kid from the other side of the couch, who's doing something else, goes, "Are we going?" And I looked at her, I said, "Are we going to Australia to see

face. Yeah, I'm asking you if we're going. This kid knows me so well. The fact that that would even be up for consideration. I don't think we can swing it this year, kid. We've spent a lot of money traveling for concerts. Maybe next time.

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1: Just winning is the name of the game today. That's what it's all about. We want to make sure that you are there for the Dead 7 Tour. 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

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We are the Hudson Valley's alternative. It is Val with Everclear. I am

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0: So it's time for you to win again, and what is on the table right now is tickets for the Dead 7 tour at the MJN Convention Center in just 2 weeks. We've got Theory of a Dead Man, we've got Seven Dust, and hopefully we've got you there with us. The code is simple tonight, it's MJN, MJN, WRRVF, Tech Studio. That is how a bunch of WRRV listeners won tickets to see these guys tonight at the Garden, Mumford & Sons from WRRV.

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Have you seen your first spotted lanternfly of the season yet? I unfortunately did on Saturday. It's 92.7 96.9 WRRV. We have a step-by-step guide on the WRRV app of what you're supposed to do when you see one. And I unfortunately didn't do any of those things. One, because I don't like bugs. And two, because it was very, very hot outside. But let me tell you how I figured out that we had a spotted lanternfly walking on the sliding glass door out to the deck, because I was in the kitchen, Kat was in the dining room, she went behind the curtain, and she started throwing herself at the window, and I went, oh God, there's a bear outside, right? There is a bear on the deck. No, I opened the curtains, and there was a spotted lanternfly walking up the glass, and the cat was throwing herself against it from inside the house.

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0: And by last call, I just mean for today. This will be your last opportunity to get on these tickets today. We've got Theory of a Dead Man, Seven Dust, the Dead Seven Tour coming to the MJN Convention Center 2 weeks from today. So the clock is tick-tocking, and we want to make sure that you are there with us at

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On Tuesday, August 18th, see grunge-inspired artist Ryan Purds live. Yeah, I don't need a new savior. Fresh off the release of his new album, Can't Cry, out August 14th, experience

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You never know. You can dream big, right? We've had some incredible acts take the WRV Sessions stage. Like, remember a few years ago when AJR played for us? And then they went on to sell out two back-to-back nights at Madison Square Garden for their hometown shows. Just saying, maybe we're responsible for that, or maybe not. They're pretty great. So I'm going to get you music from AJR, and then we are

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It is, Val, 1 week from today. I will be sitting at the Newberg Brewing Company tap room, probably having a beer, probably having a pretzel. Recovering from a great night of WRRV Sessions music with Ryan Purds. That is our next artist. You gotta be there. 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
1: 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We are moving right along on a Tuesday evening, 92.7, 96.9 WRRV. Now, this from the girl who does not do well with the heat and humidity. You know this about me. Are we getting a little bit of a break this week after crazy humid temps? My hair on my head is just asking, can we not be in a baseball cap for the next couple of

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Of his new album, Can't Cry, out August 14th. 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What's the

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Those of us who are parents or who have gotten our hands on one of those back to school supply lists, we know how crazy it can be. 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

Hudson Valley born and raised. 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

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Remember, just a little while ago, I played an AJR song for you, and I said they played the session stage, and then they sold out two nights at Madison Square Garden back in the summer of 2024. 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Almost Monday was the opener for both of those shows, and they too have played WRRV sessions. 6 degrees of WRRV.

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